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0: 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Yeah! Yeah! 102.9 The Buzz has your chance to sit on stage with 3 Days Grace at their show November 1st at Bridgestone Arena.
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0: Architects, as heard right here on 102.9 The Buzz. The new single Machine from Architects is out now on Epitaph Records. 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

Just a heads up, there's no one in the studio right now. We checked out to go get donuts.

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The answer is yes. 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

0: 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Now, if you missed our concert announcement yesterday morning, it was Slipknot. That show's going to be next August, a little ways away at Vanderbilt Football Stadium, along with Bring Me the Horizon that night. And Haley will have tickets for that this afternoon on your drive home at 5 o'clock from the Mosh Pit. And we'll also have those tickets Thursday at our final Take Our Ticket stop, which will be at Chiba Hut Toasted Subs over on Donaldson Pike. And that's Thursday from 5 until 7. We're at 54 right now, going to work our way up to about 87, kind of like yesterday with sun. Then back in the 90s starting tomorrow. More free beer and hot wings coming up.
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1: 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I'm Dagwood. The Major League Baseball playoffs start today with the wild card round, starting at 1 o'clock this afternoon. Atlanta, they will have Philadelphia in, and then Chicago and San Diego, and then over in the American League, Boston and New York, and Chicago and Houston. Now, we're just a couple of nights away from the kickoff of the Predators season. They will be at home Thursday with Minnesota in. Coming up, we'll start getting Fred's reports updates, too. Free beer and hot wings back here on Nashville's Rock Station, 1029 The Buzz.
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0: Architects, as heard right here on 102.9 The Buzz. The new single Machine from Architects is out now on Epitaph Records. I just want to believe.
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10: Authorities say a Kentucky officer ran the same two license plates 2,000 times. They belonged to the mother of his child. She had an order of protection against him. Now, he didn't hack anything. He typed in a plate, one of 120,000 cameras. The Washington Post found at least 50 more. Most were watching women. Audit logs show a police chief ran 600 searches on two plates, his ex's and her teenage daughter's. Here's what nobody says.
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1: canceling anything.
2: I went through that with magazine subscriptions. I had this subscription to this magazine called Family Handyman.
4: And you do that to a whole family?
2: And I honestly did like it because I like one of the articles would be a plan for something. And I have used it a couple of times where I built planters from plans that I found in there and some stuff like that. But the thing was, I don't know when the subscription started. I don't remember if I got it for myself or if somebody gave it as a gift. But I was getting it, and it was on like an auto renewal. And I go, I don't need this anymore. I don't want it anymore. Like, I liked it for a while, but I don't really, whatever. And so
1: you're saying it was hard. Did it take longer than the story?
2: Well, it would have taken less time without the interruptions.
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1: 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Dumber than the show trivia later on this hour. Before that, the Free Beer and Hot Wings Report. Touchdown, Deer! Is something you'll hear and enjoy.
5: Good morning, I'm Steve. And for the last couple of days, man, what the hell's going on? Why is my back hurt? It's like just had this lower back pain that I couldn't get rid of or don't know where it came from. So I've been popping some Advil and trying to stretch and everything, putting a heating pad on it, doing all the things you're supposed to do. And so I just assumed it was because at some point over the weekend, I remember I had picked up Nikki and I was kind of like swinging him back and forth, just doing the thing that you do when there's a little kid. So I was like, maybe I just tweaked something. And then my wife said,
2: easy to do.
5: My wife said, I think I know what hurt your back. I said, what? She said, remember when you tried to deadlift me last week? Because I'll always see those like couples challenges on Instagram.
2: Yeah.
5: So this was the one that I saw last week and I always send them to my wife and she always just rolls her eyes. So it was obviously I don't look nearly as good without a shirt as this man.
3: It's in a different language.
5: It's in a different language, but so his wife's laying on the floor on her stomach. She then reaches back and grabs onto her ankles. And then he stands basically straddling her and reaches down, grabs her arms just above her elbow, like basically on her bicep, tricep.
2: Okay.
1: This looks very unpleasant for the woman.
2: Yeah. I was going to say the person on the bottom seems like they would have to be incredibly strong as well.
5: So we did that last week and I did it. And
1: you
5: did? Yeah. I was
1: good
5: like, yeah. And, but like you said, it was very uncomfortable for her.
2: I'm sure.
5: When I picked her up, it basically like bends you in half.
2: And you're picking her up solely by her biceps.
5: Yeah, exactly.
2: I mean, that's a strange way to do it when they're not five.
5: And I did it and I was like, cool, that was awesome. High five. So she thinks it's from that. Mm-hmm. But I was like, I did that like a week ago and my back didn't start hurting until Sunday, maybe Saturday.
2: Maybe that was the beginning of it, and then just the swinging of Nikki went. It was like, hey, we were trying to be in recovery mode because I don't know your workout regimen, but it feels like you don't do a lot of deadlifting.
5: Yeah. What do you mean?
2: And after the age of 40, 45, sometimes you sneeze weird and your back will hurt for a week.
5: Yeah.
2: So the fact that you deadlifted in a motion using muscles you never use in a different way, that's probably, I think she's right. I think your wife wins this one.
1: Man, if it's any comparison, my former mother-in-law, when she was about 65, spent a whole day moving landscaping rocks, like big rocks, not like little, you know, but like big rocks around in her yard. Like, to the point where everybody who knew she did it was like, that is something you should have asked other people to help with. I would have done it. And then we were like, I can't believe it didn't hurt your back. You always have back problems. 5 days later, she was changing the sheets on her bed and she took the top sheet and flipped it to get it to air up and flare out. And she fell down because her back hit with searing pain.
5: Oh.
1: And wasn't able to get up until a wellness check was done to figure out why she wasn't answering her phone.
5: Okay.
1: Yeah. All right.
2: So the cat ate her finger.
1: Yeah. Yeah.
2: It was terrible.
5: All right. Well, if I don't show up for
1: pain tolerance.
5: If I don't show up for a few days.
2: Yeah, it was that story that when I say like whatever I do at my house, I always have my phone in my pocket. Mm-hmm. I go, I just don't know. I don't know if my bath's gonna go out at some point, and I don't want a cat to eat my finger.
1: No,
5: I was honestly, I was just so happy that I finally sent one of those couple challenges to my wife that she was like, "All right, let's do it." Like, yes.
2: Yeah, I'm really sad that like those things weren't on the internet when my body still worked normal. Because now I'm like,
1: I want to try it today.
2: I'm like, I want to try all these things, but I also like being able to move and not go, I wonder how I got that bruise. I wonder why I can't move. Hey, my elbow doesn't work today. Wonder what I did. I woke up. That's it.
3: Good morning. I'm Kelly, and I made a little kid feel bad the other day, but I almost said the F word. F that little kid. I walked by a Boy Scouts table, and I don't know if y'all know this, but they sell popcorn.
2: Oh, yeah,
3: and I also don't know if you know this. I'm allergic to corn. So, and this is a recent discovery after it hospitalized me.
5: We've heard.
3: Yep. And so I guess I've just been living under a rock when it comes to what the Boy Scouts sell, because I didn't know they sold popcorn until I saw this sad little boy with a table full of popcorn right outside the grocery store as I was walking in. Now, you walk past a Girl Scouts table, gone.
2: Yeah.
3: Gone are all the good things, because everybody's going to buy the cookies from the Girl Scouts. But this poor little kid sitting out there with a bag of popcorn in front of a grocery store that's literally got an aisle of popcorn.
1: Much cheaper.
3: Much cheaper. I just felt bad for him. And I almost thought to myself, I should just buy one. And I thought, no, I'm actually allergic to this. This would be throwing away $20 or whatever. Because you know they give me for $20. Yeah.
2: That Trails End popcorn is good, though.
5: But I mean, let's be honest. The Girl Scouts got the market cornered with good snacks.
2: I mean, a little bit.
3: They ain't selling those at the grocery store. You know what I mean?
2: I
3: walk in and I think to myself, I'm going to dodge that weird little kid. I'm going to go out the other side of the grocery store.
1: Absolutely.
3: He wasn't weird. I'm just being stupid. So I go out the other side of the grocery store. Bam! Another Boy Scout. And I was like, damn it.
1: That's when you do this. Oh, I bought some from him down there and already put it in my car.
3: So I wanted to do that, but I'm not a liar. And y'all have seen me at restaurants before and how I over-explain my ailments to waitresses and waiters so they don't feel bad when they give me a recommendation of something I can't eat.
1: Or when they say that they have Pepsi, and you're like, oh, gross. Why does anyone come to your restaurant?
3: It's nasty.
1: There's a lady in Green Bay still reeling.
3: Yeah, so another sad little green boy is sitting there, and he's like, can you buy popcorn for me, please? And I was like, actually, I'm allergic to corn. I really can't buy that. And his mom looked at me with the biggest F you. That's so not true. Who's allergic to corn?
2: Yeah.
3: And I just kept walking. Like a lie. And I looked on each side of the grocery store entrance and exit, where I went in and where I went out, and I thought, oh, man, I ignored that little kid and made him feel bad. And then that kid thinks I lied to him. Yeah, this lady told me she's allergic to corn. And then I went about my day and didn't think about it until about 20 minutes ago.
5: you got to do the fake phone call. It gets you out of any situation.
3: No, see, my dumb ass would do that. And then my phone would ring while it's pushed up to my cheek, pretending to talk to my grandma. But well,
1: Hold on, I got another call. This isn't an iPhone. It is your calling.
3: Call must have dropped and I didn't realize it. Stupid me. Bye.
1: What's the last thing you heard, Grandma?
5: No, all you have to do, you just walk fast, look flustered, and be like, they're taking her to what hospital? I'm on my way.
3: What I should have done is just bought it and brought it in here so you guys could eat it.
2: I mean, I
3: that's
2: would.
3: What I, the, I don't mind the internal that. Guilt I don't is real.
2: Yeah. Yeah,
3: I'm over here acting like a hard ass, but it hurt my feelings what I did to those poor kids.
2: Yeah, it was kind of a nice short window that we had when I could easily just go, I'm sorry, I don't have any cash. But now they've advanced. So
6: don't
2: now
6: worry,
2: it's like,
6: I got a square.
7: Don't you worry about it. You just lay it up here. I got a QR code. You can Venmo me.
1: It is crazy how quickly that turned.
3: I should just scream at them, Girl Scouts for life.
5: Cookies are better than popcorn. Yeah. Bye.
1: They know. You know, every Boy Scout's definitely. Like, why don't we have cookies?
2: They're like, because they got it first. And they've got it trademarked, man.
3: God, why ladies don't they just coming into men's worlds and just making it so much harder on them.
5: I bet if you go to my mom's house, there's still a closet that has a section of Trails End or Land's End or
2: Trails
5: whatever.
2: End,
5: Trails End popcorn from when I was in Boy Scouts.
2: Okay, yeah, I remember selling it.
5: Yep.
2: Yeah, actually, yeah, I wouldn't be surprised if there's some in my parents' house.
5: I would get all of my aunts and uncles for that.
1: Like, text from Indiana.
2: I was, man, I sold the hell out of that popcorn that 1 year I was in Boy Scouts.
1: Text from Indiana, Kelly, we sell chocolate-covered pretzels for people like you.
3: Ooh. Is there corn syrup in that chocolate you put on those pretzels? Yeah. Probably.
5: Here we go.
1: More than likely.
6: Almost certainly, yeah.
3: Can't have any variation of corn. I'm a loser.
6: Yeah. We live in a corn world.
3: We do. Mm. For real. You guys thought gluten and dairy were bad? Start looking at ingredients. Yeah. You'll start to recognize corn is in everything.
5: I don't need to do that because my body works perfectly.
6: Yeah. I'm a temple.
3: Except for your back.
5: Except for my back. Yeah.
1: He can eat corn whatever he wants as long as it's not on the floor or up too high.
6: But he can still drink ethanol out of the pump.
3: Yeah. Dang it, I'm allergic to my corn.
1: A little cheaper than you drinking regular gasoline, yeah. Miss Can't Do Corn.
6: Yeah. Yeah, you have to stick to diesel. Not biodiesel, though.
1: All right, on the way, the Free Beer and Hot Wings report. A deer scores a touchdown. LeBron says he abandoned his family, so they better win.
5: Kind of.
1: And how do you say breaking the seal when you're in other countries? You know, breaking the seal, like you have a few drinks.
6: Yeah, of course.
1: Turns out it's universal. That's next in the Free Beer and Hot Wings report. It is the Free Beer and Hot Wings show. 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
14: 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It is Free Beer and Hot Wings. I'm Dagwood. Hey, Major League Baseball playoffs start today. Wild card round. The Phillies.

Philadelphia and Atlanta. Also, Chicago and San Diego. Then the American League series, Boston at New York. And then Chicago, the White Sox will be at Houston. And 2 days away from the kickoff of the Predators season. They'll be at home Thursday against Minnesota, so we'll start getting some Preds report updates soon. Premier and Hot Wings and Trivia. It's time here on 1029 The Buzz.

0: Time to play Dumber Than the Show Trivia. Big stakes, certainly since this evolution of the game, the biggest, if you choose one person, or the smallest, if you choose me, Jeremy in West Michigan. Hi, Jeremy, how are you?
1: Good, how are you?
0: Very good. Big day for you. You got a chance to win some money. Now, you could play me for $100, Kelly for $300, or Hot Wings for $2,900. Think carefully.
1: I think I'm going with Hot Wings.
0: No, you didn't take near enough time to figure that out. But yes, of course you are, Jeremy. You and Hot Wings will each have the same five questions from Steve. Whichever of you gets the most right wins. If there's a tie, low time's the deciding factor. You each get a maximum of 90 seconds, and you can each pass on questions the first time around. Jeremy, are you good at trivia?
1: No.
0: Okay. Well, then this should be an interesting game. Let's see how this goes. Jeremy, good luck.
2: All right, Jeremy, I'm assuming that you're not expecting to do very well.
1: Nope, not really, but I'm going to try.
0: Now, the last time somebody said this, I think it was on a big jackpot, and then they sandbagged.
2: Yeah.
0: So maybe that's what you're doing.
2: All right, Jeremy, your turn on a $2,900 round of Dumber Than the Show Trivia begins in 3, 2, 1. Numerically, which Super Bowl will be played on February 14th, 2027?
1: 53.
2: What is the name of Edvard Munch's famous painting of a figure screaming?
1: Pass.
2: What is the name of Batman's butler?
1: Wow. Pass.
2: What holds the record for the longest-running Broadway show?
1: Cats.
2: What is the square root of 169?
1: 13.
2: What is the name of Edvard Munch's famous painting of a figure screaming?
1: Oh, double pass.
2: What is the name of Batman's butler?
1: Man, I know this, and I can't think of the name right now. I'm going to pass.
2: Time. Jeremy, how do you think you did?
1: Horrible. I should have known that Batman one.
0: All right. I don't think you were sandbagging.
2: No. I'm sure it'll come to you, though.
0: Hold on, bud.
2: All right, we're going to put you back on hold. We'll call Hot Wings in here. Get in here.
0: Now get
2: in here. Hot Wings returns. Coffee in hand as usual.
0: Yeah, fresh.
2: How was your time in the hallway, Hot Wings?
0: Oh, pretty good.
2: All right. Are you ready?
0: Yes, I am ready.
2: $2,900 on the line, Hot Wings. Your turn begins in 3, 2, 1. Numerically, which Super Bowl will be played on February 14th, 2027?
0: The... Oh, boy. Super Bowl 61.
2: What is the name of Edvard Munch's famous painting of a figure?
0: Scream.
2: What is the name of Batman's butler?
0: Alfred.
2: What holds the record for the longest running Broadway show?
0: Phantom of the Opera.
2: What is the square root of 169?
0: 13.
2: Time. Owings, how do you think you did?
0: Pretty good.
2: Total this all up, and we will bring Jeremy back in so we can score this game. Welcome back, Jeremy. Question number one. Numerically, which Super Bowl will be played on February 14th, 2027? Jeremy took a minute to think about it, and he said 53. Hot Wings also took a moment to think about it and said 61. 61 is correct.
0: Oh, wow. I was pretty sure this last year was 60, but then in my mind, I was like, it also could have been 50.
2: Woo! Would have also accepted LXI if you wanted to give it to me in Roman numerals.
0: I was so happy that he said numerically, but I also had to think, does he mean that I can actually just say the number?
3: Would you have accepted 58 because the first three weren't actually called the Super Bowl?
2: Nope.
4: What about 60 because the first one, there's no tape evidence of it?
2: Yeah. B, Because I'll tell you why. Because the logo says 61. It doesn't say 61 with an asterisk next to it and then,
4: well, technically 58
2: at the bottom. Hot Wings leads 1-0.
0: You know.
2: Question two. What is the name of Edvard Munch's famous painting of a figure screaming? Jeremy passed. Came back to it. Passed again. Hot Wings did not let me finish the question before he said, the scream. The scream is correct. Hot Wings leads 2-0. What is the name of Batman's butler? Jeremy passed. Came back to it and thought about it for a long time. He said, oh, I know this. I know this. I know this. Ultimately, he passed again. Hot Wings said, Alfred. Alfred is correct.
0: Now, before we continue scoring, Howings, I just want to let you in into some of the things that happened while you weren't in here. Now, you were in here when I asked Jeremy, are you good at trivia? You couldn't hear his answer. Your headphones were off. He said no. Okay. And then we kept talking about it, and I accused him of sandbagging like a contestant had once recently.
5: That's happened before. Yeah, somebody is very brilliant.
0: Accusation withdrawn.
5: Okay.
2: All right. What is the square root of 169? Jeremy said 13. Hot Wings said 13. 13 is correct. Jeremy's on the board.
0: Booyah!
1: Yeah.
2: It's 4-1. This last one is worth 100,000 points.
0: Okay.
2: What holds the record for the longest running Broadway show? Jeremy said Cats. Pretty good guess. Hot Wings said Phantom of the Opera. An even better guess. It is the Phantom of the Opera. Hot Wings wins 5-1.
0: Hard to lose with 5.
5: Sorry, Jeremy, I was not to be trifled with today.
1: Yeah, I'm just sad that I failed on that Batman one.
5: Yeah, that would have made the difference.
0: Hurt. Yeah, that one hurts.
5: Alfred Pennyworth.
0: Thank you, Jeremy.
1: Appreciate you.
0: Hot Wings, 29th straight win. Jackpot goes to $3,000.
2: Show off.
0: Okay, I'm just going to do some quick math for just a second. Because this game used to be once a week for $500. Hot Wings, if you had done that when it was $500, next week's jackpot would be $15,000.
5: That's crazy.
0: Right. Our biggest jackpot we ever gave away was $5,500.
2: $6,500.
0: Well, if you get that... If you get to that at $100 a week, that'll be amazing.
5: Well, that would be crazy. Yeah,
0: it's only more than double your current stretch.
5: Yeah, that would take well over a year.
0: Mm-hmm.
2: Yeah, but you were saying that you don't plan on losing for 2 years.
5: I don't.
0: You said retirement.
5: Yeah, mm-hmm. I'm not going to lose until retirement. Yeah, and then I'm keeping it because...
2: No. You can't retire. Tough. You can't retire with the belt. It's not fair.
5: I think I can.
0: Yeah, you'd be surprised how we could do that.
5: Yeah.
2: It was like when Macho Man left half of WWE mine. Or something.
0: Mm-hmm. Yeah. That's a good point. It's a very good point.
5: But if he had bought half the belt, I mean, he could have kept it.
0: He brought it from home.
5: I'm sure he could have paid for the rest of it.
0: On the
5: bright side, we did Jeremy a favor. No 1099.
0: Yep. A teenager with a super memory can travel through time, they say. Sort of. Authorities say a Kentucky officer ran the same two license plates 2,000 times. They belonged to the mother of his child. Now, she had a protection order against him. He didn't hack anything, just typed in a plate, one of 120,000 cameras. The Washington Post found at least 50 more. Most were watching women. Audit logs show a police chief ran 600 searches on two plates, his exes and her teenage daughters. Here's what nobody says. A plate tells you what she drives. It doesn't tell you where she sleeps. That's the data broker. That's what Incogni takes care of.
5: That is obviously a massive, massive violation. And that's not something that you want to deal with. And that's why you get Incogni. 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The data brokers are the worst. $2, no badge, no audit trail. We've been using Incogni, like we said, and sends removal requests to more than 420 data broker and people search sites. 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They can't harm you if they can't find you.
0: On the way, he's got a super memory. Time traveling. That's on the way. It is the Free Beer and Hot Wings Show.
6: 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Hey, there's another chance to win. Next hour, it is the Minute of Mayhem. I'm Dagwood. 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

0: 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This text. When you guys were talking about Hot Wings taking the money and leaving, does that mean you're retiring in 2 years?
1: No. Mm-hmm.
2: Yes.
0: A couple people asked that. No, we're not retiring in 2 years.
1: No. God.
2: As far as you know.
0: We
1: have dependents.
0: Yeah, right?
1: So, no.
0: Maybe someday when you hear me throwing around terms like empty nest and what are we going to do now? Then you can start thinking about it.
1: They might have to drag me out by my fingernails like in 20.
0: Yeah, right? All right. How's your memory? Do you think you have a good memory? Like, if you have, how many, do you have an average memory, below average, or above average?
1: I think average.
0: Okay. Mate?
3: Probably average.
0: Kelly?
4: You have a good memory.
0: You think better than average?
4: Mm-hmm.
0: Steve?
2: I think average to below average.
0: Really?
2: Yeah. Depends on the topic.
1: Yeah same. There's a lot of things I've forgotten.
0: Would you want an amazing memory if you could, if there was, snap your fingers and all of a sudden you're in the top 1% of memory worldwide? Would you want that?
1: I think so. I think I would like that. Like, I remember seeing Mary Lou Henner, the actress, was on talk shows that had like one of those can't forget anything memories.
0: Yes.
1: Where you could say, what about April 4th, 1981? And she'd say, oh, that was the day that I ate at Sid's Deli and I was with my best friend, Mary. And you go, that's crazy. Like, she has just one of those perfect memories.
0: Yeah.
1: There's a lot of stuff that I wish I remembered.
0: I wonder if that comes with a catch, because you also would remember every bad day.
4: Mm-hmm. Yeah.
0: But it feels like I do that anyway. That's a special skill.
1: Yeah, I'm much more likely to remember the bad or traumatic days than I am the good ones.
0: Yeah, it would be nice.
1: Those get burned in.
0: Kelly, would you want that sort of memory?
4: Yeah, I think so. I think I would love that.
0: I think I would too.
4: Especially being in storytelling in some capacity, it would be really nice to be able to remember certain things where you're like, oh, this was funny. This could be a great show moment.
1: Yeah.
0: Mate, what about you?
5: I don't know.
0: You don't know?
5: No.
0: You might not want it?
5: I don't think so. It seems wildly inconvenient and exhausting.
2: Mm-hmm. Well, I guess it might be inconvenient, but it's not like all of that information would just be floating around in the forefront of your brain, I would think.
5: It would be if somebody brought something up that was related to a memory, and then that would be all I was thinking about. I wouldn't be able to be present anymore.
2: Yeah, see, I'm kind of thinking of it where it would be files. Like, if I needed to access something, mm-hmm. I could be like, okay, pull up that file. There it is. But
1: it's kind of how I think it is, too.
0: Well, there's a 16-year-old boy who's being lauded as having the best memory in the world. His name hasn't been released. He's known only as KCL because they don't want people, like, he wants to be private. But he has basically the ability to time travel to almost any point in his past instantly. Kind of like what Hot Wings is talking about, Mary Lou Henner with that. Mm-hmm. They say he is better at recalling his own past than 99.9% of the population, stretching back to his first memory, which they have confirmed is from when he was 3 months old.
4: Wow.
0: Now,
1: yeah, that's like Sheldon from Big Bang Theory.
0: Yes. By age 3, he had developed a, quote, sense of continuous, conscious, autobiographical experiences. So from 3 on, everything is in there.
1: That's wild.
0: Like, he has his flashes before that.
2: Okay.
0: He can remember detailed events on random dates from his past with an 83% accuracy.
4: Imagine if he'd started remembering from day one, though. He's like, yeah, it felt like I came out of this jelly jar. Everything was gushy and weird and some stranger I've never seen since caught me.
0: Somebody had spilled hair at the top of it.
4: Yeah, they cut a cord And then suddenly this woman was holding me and I like breasts. Like, what?
1: See, I want to hear from this kid though when he's 50 and his brain is filled with a bunch of crap that he has to remember on a daily basis, like don't forget to pay the electric bill and all that stuff. It's easy to remember things when you're 16 years old.
0: Yeah.
1: Cuz I do have a couple of I have a couple of vague memories of traumatic things when I was 2. I remember falling over in my high chair, like detailed. Like I said it back to my parents once. It's not like it's on video. And I said, oh, I remember falling over in the heights. Or they go, you do? And I go, yeah, I was sitting in front of my birthday cake and I pushed on the table with my foot and I tipped over. And they go, yep, that's exactly how it happened. And I remember falling down the stairs when I was two.
0: But he would remember the day your mom and dad bought the high chair and put it together.
1: Yeah, which
0: and he would remember what he had for lunch that day, which,
1: And that's crazy.
0: But still, I wonder if it would get pushed out, because there are plenty of things. I don't know if my memory's gotten, I assume my memory's gotten worse, or it was never as good as I thought.
1: Yeah.
0: That's probably
2: like
0: what it was.
2: Thinking about it, like when I back up my computer on a, I don't know, weekly basis or whatever, it always tells me that it'll back up for X amount of days until it starts to purge from the back end.
1: Yeah.
2: I wonder if he's hit that point yet. Like the, you said he's what? He's 16 and he can remember back to when he was three. All right. So he's got, as of right now, he's got 13 years of memories. Maybe when it hits 15, though, that's the most it can take.
1: Maybe.
2: And then
1: maybe
2: he can't remember three anymore.
0: Well, so this kid has a condition called HSAM, known as Highly Superior Autobiographical Memory. That's they amazing. Believe there's less than 100 people out of 8 billion on Earth.
1: That's wild.
0: Who have this. Scientists have trouble tracking it. And then this kid had read about the scientists and sent them an email saying, I think I have that. Which would be,
2: that's you'd weird, be like, ah! Man.
0: So they got into a meeting with him and started testing it. In the trial, KCL and a random selection of adults were asked to match 15 public events, like a woman winning the Olympic gold medal in speed climbing, to the exact dates and to what day of the week they happened on. They were given 15 random dates and asked to recall a major public event that happened that day as well. To push his recall even further, the participants were also given 10 random dates and asked to recall the day of the week and a news event from the timeline and specific personal memory from that day.
1: Yeah.
0: He was able to answer correctly 51% of the time on the public dates test, while the group did below 20%. On personal memories, he was much higher, 83%, where the group was about 29%.
2: I wonder how they are able to confirm the personal events. Is it just by having his parents or his family members there? Because that would be a lot more difficult to confirm.
1: Yeah.
2: Obviously, world events and everything, there's a record of it, but you know, the first time he ate a cheeseburger, there's not going to be a recorded timestamp for that.
0: They monitored patterns in his brain and they found that he has an incredible involuntary autobiographical memory, even when he's zoned out doing something that's tedious and meticulous.
1: That's wild.
2: So even stuff happening in the background.
0: Yeah.
2: He's still
1: like that super still photographic type of memory that, man, what a thing to have.
0: They said because of all of this, he has an unstoppable flood of memories that he has learned to deal with. And they scientists describe a previous woman's case that they studied as constantly being bombarded by nonstop, uncontrollable, automatic memories from her past. Now, that's the scary part.
2: So like what Maitland was saying, what you wanted to avoid.
0: Not the file cabinet, like you're saying, where you can look in it if you want to.
1: Okay.
0: It doesn't seem like this kid has that. But they do say that he has an extreme sensitivity to sensations because they act like an amplifier for subtle cues that normally, like, you know how the smell of fresh baked bread may remind you of coming home from school, or a song takes you right back to when you heard it, or whatever.
2: It would be everything.
1: Everything would be a trigger.
0: So those senses.
1: That would be so weird.
2: I wonder, but there has to be a practical use for this.
1: Oh, you'd be great at Jeopardy.
2: Yeah, I mean,
1: because if you remember your own life memories, I'm sure he remembers literally everything else, too.
0: I wonder if
1: he has a full-on photographic memory.
0: I wonder if it translates or if that's a completely different part of the brain and different type of memory. You know, because like when some of our kids were going through ADHD testing, one of the things they did is they tested the different types of memory. And one of the guys was really highly impacted by the part of the brain that would see a situation happen, like something that might make him angry or whatever. And his part of the brain that searches memories to see how that is fixed or repaired, that situation, or dealt with, doesn't work well. So he immediately then, especially at a younger age, would lose his mind every time something like this happened. And it wasn't because he's a bad kid, the doctor explained. He said it's just he doesn't remember how he's supposed to react and the way it was resolved last time. So for him, it feels when you think he's acting like it's the end of the world, to him, it's the end of the world.
2: Yeah.
0: Which was a really good perspective to have as a parent. But that was completely different than his long-term working memory, which was superior, you know?
2: Yeah, it's a matter of how you're wired.
0: Yeah.
2: I know I've talked about it before, but I remember talking to a therapist when I was in therapy, and we had talked about something on the show that day, and it was like, do you remember something from long ago? And Freebear, I remember specifically you were like, oh yeah, I was in kindergarten and my teacher, Mrs. blah, blah, blah, and sitting next to me was this person and this person. Mm-hmm. And I've always been like, I have no idea. I have a vague recollection of my school and the classroom, but I don't remember anything, nothing specific. Can't picture what my teacher looked like. Barely remembered their name.
0: Yeah.
2: And I remember talking to my therapist about that. I was like, am I broken? Is right. something wrong with me? Do I have CTE that I didn't know about?
0: Yeah.
2: And she just said, no, it's just your brain just worked differently in the sense that it didn't categorize that as something worth saving.
0: Yeah.
2: An important event worth remembering.
0: Whereas
2: just kind of
0: mine, I didn't try to remember it. It just stays in there.
2: Just there.
1: This makes sense. This corresponds exactly to how we handle emails. You purge out everything that doesn't matter, and I have 76,000 emails in my box.
2: I have three.
1: So I can go back and go, oh, yeah, my kindergarten teacher was Mrs. Northcote, because I'm like Freebeer. I'm like, it was Mrs. Northcote, and then Mrs. Godfrey, and then Mrs. Fritz, Mrs. Matthias Krent, Mrs. Burroughs, Mrs. Suchecki. That was all my elementary teachers in order. And I remember all of that stuff. And I remember the reason I thought about this kid that's 16, and I go, wait till he has stupid stuff in his head that he won't remember. Cause like, I think back, like when my grandmother had dementia, and you start to, the closer the memory is, the quicker they lose it, so that they start to remember all the crazy long-term stuff, but not the near-term stuff. And I go, oh my God, if that happens to me.
2: Yeah.
1: My kids are going to come over, and I'm not going to remember them, but I'm going to tell them all about Vic Tayback and how he used to play Mel the Cook on Alice. Because I remember all of those like characters. I know those actors, because that stuff matters when you're a little kid. You remember that. And I go, oh, yeah, great.
0: Yeah.
1: Perfect.
0: Yeah, they're going to put
1: those you Those are my memories.
0: And that's why they're going to put you in a crappy home that you see on Dateline.
1: They might as well.
0: On the way.
1: All I do for them.
0: More deep questions. We did these 3 hours ago. My goodness. But we didn't finish. The other half next. It is the Freebear and Hotwig Show.
3: 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I'm Dagwood. You know, as much as you run around in the morning getting ready for work, getting people ready for school, whatever you're doing, you know, as quick as you're trying to get out of the house, it's easy to maybe forget if you did something, like you're on your way to work and think, did I lock the door? 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
0: Jada was taking her 3-year-old to daycare when she was involved in a really serious crash. 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
1: Was one of y'all married to a lawyer and dated a butterfly lawyer?
2: Shut up, Michael. Shut the up, Michael. This is about you, not me.
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4: Later on, one more thing. What did we learn? Right now, this. Hello, Ken. How are you, bud?
5: Wonderful.
4: Excellent. You like to play pool? Are you a hustler? You in a league?
5: I'm in a league, not a hustler.
4: Not a hustler. Never considered hustling at the bar?
5: No.
4: Does that ever actually

0: happen in real life or only in movies?
1: I couldn't tell you. No. I think only movies.
2: It used to happen in college at the Wayside. Yeah, there was one time. It was so great.
1: People think that they're hustlers.
2: My old roommate, Eric, and I were there one time, and these guys came up and, like, we're going to hustle us, and we're still getting hustled. We thought we were going to get killed, and then we beat them, and we laughed and laughed.
0: Wait, does that mean they weren't hustling? You just had...
2: No, I think they really did think that they were going to kill us. Like, they came up, they had their own cues, like that whole nonsense. Yeah, we go, uh-oh.
0: At the Wayside?
2: Yeah.
0: Just for perspective, Wayside is a dance club largely targeted, like, they had one or two pool tables.
2: Yeah.
0: It's a dance club that was mostly for underclassmen.
2: Yeah.
0: Showing up there with your own pool cues.
2: Yeah, and
0: we were like, just, no wonder you were scared they were going to kill you. They seemed like mob predators.
2: Yeah, we were just having fun. We go, oh, I guess, okay.
0: Ken, do you have your own pool cue you take to the bar?
1: I do, yes.
0: Oh, no.
2: If you're in a league, you have to.
0: Yeah.
2: I mean, you'd be a schmuck if you pulled one off the rack.
0: All right, Ken. Can you answer 10 questions in 60 seconds before the buzzer sounds and win on the $1,000 Minute of Mayhem?
1: I can.
0: Okay, that's good confidence. You can pass on questions and we'll come back to them. Remember, you have to have your last answer out before the buzzer sounds. 60 seconds isn't a lot. Are you ready?
1: I'm ready.
0: All right, Ken. Good luck. Your turn on the $1,000 Minute of Mayhem begins in 3, 2, 1. Which planet comes first alphabetically? Jupiter, Uranus, or Venus?
1: Jupiter.
0: If a square has a perimeter of 48 inches, how long is each side?
1: 10.
0: What is inflammation of the gums called?
1: Gingivitis.
0: What is the capital of Greece?
1: Athens.
0: An amendment to the U.S. Constitution must be ratified by what fraction of all the states?
1: 2/3.
0: What film stars Woody Harrelson as a bowler that loses his hand in an accident?
1: Kingpin.
0: What English word is the combination of the first two letters of the Greek alphabet?
1: Alpha Beta.
0: In which state was President Bill Clinton born?
1: Arkansas.
0: What baseball player titled his memoir Wizard?
1: Ozzie Smith.
0: What animal's teeth were used as knife blades by natives? What would have you said if you had three more seconds?
1: Alligator.
0: Okay. Let's score this game. Which planet comes first alphabetically? Jupiter, Uranus, or Venus?
2: Ken said Jupiter.
0: That's right. It is. If a square has a perimeter of 48 inches, how long is each side?
2: This hurt Ken's head, and then he passed.
0: Maitland, you love numbers. What's the answer?
3: 12.
0: Yeah, buddy.
1: Yeah.
0: What is inflammation of the gums called?
2: Ken said gingivitis.
0: Correct. What is the capital of Greece?
2: Ken said Athens.
0: Correct. An amendment to the U.S. Constitution must be ratified by what fraction of all the states?
2: Ken said 2/3.
0: Wrong. Steve.
4: 3/5.
0: Wrong. Maitland.
3: 3/4.
0: Yes.
2: Hmm. Huh.
0: What film stars Woody Harrelson as a bowler that loses his hand in an accident?
2: Ken said Kingpin.
0: Yes. Which English word is a combination of the first two letters of the Greek alphabet?
2: Ken said Alpha Beta.
0: Ken, can you use the word Alpha Beta in a sentence?
1: No, not really.
0: Okay. You know which word you can use in a sentence?
1: Go ahead.
0: Alphabet. Which was said in the question.
4: Oh, he was just saying it with a bit of an accent.
2: His Italian came out.
0: Country, In which state was President Bill Clinton born?
2: Ken said Arkansas.
0: Correct. What baseball player titled his memoir Wizard?
2: Ken said Ozzie Smith.
0: Now that's a hell of a pull. Well done.
2: Yeah, that is.
0: What animal's teeth were used as knife blades by natives?
2: Ken ran out of time, but would have said alligator.
0: Wrong. Steve.
4: Sharks?
0: Wrong. Maitland.
3: Beavers.
0: Correct. Oh. Maitland would have won. Maybe.
2: Well, that one.
0: You got all the ones he got wrong.
3: I did.
0: There you go. All right, Ken, how many did you get? How many?
2: Ken got 6.
0: 6. Ken, someday maybe. Not today.
1: Maybe.
0: All right. Thank you, sir. We all have those house projects we've been avoiding. Cleaning up gutters. 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
3: 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I'm Dagwood. Coming up after the next segment, it's back when Dagwood had hair. And we'll talk about this morning's concert announcement during that. Now, if during the mornings, you hear about all of your fellow Buzz listeners getting this money out of their home's equity, you know, to pay off credit cards, to do home improvement projects, and you think, man, that'd be great, but I don't want to bother my mortgage because it's great. 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
0: Who knows how long you've done this in your life? One more thing now. What do we learn in just a moment? 10 hours total for your life? Maybe. Maybe a lot more. I guess I've never put a stopwatch to it, as far as you know. But this guy did 10 hours straight in one day. What did he do? Treated himself like an amusement park for 10 straight hours. Wow. Now, he was 26 at the time. He's 43 now, and he was reflecting on it recently. He's now the CEO of a healthcare company, which is hard to believe that, you know, someone who back in 2008 spent 9 hours and 33 minutes whacking it to set the world record, the endurance record. He did it 2 years in a row. This act is known as gooning. That's the internet slang for prolonged forms of whacking it that folks.

0: completely exhausted for days. My concentration and physical energy were used up. If you use the same kind of stimulation a long time, it stresses the skin, the nerves, and the muscles. Other than that, it sounds pretty awesome. Yeah,
1: there's nothing about that that sounds appealing.
2: Yeah.
0: That is insane. He's lucky. He's now acknowledging that it was a dangerous thing to try to compete and win that one time, much less doing it two.
1: Yeah. That's a one and done, I think.
0: That's a none and done.
2: But what a great, cool thing to be able to brag about.
0: Yeah, no one's going to think you're weird when you bust that one out. Hey, you have any... what's your super skill no one knows about? Well, I don't mean to brag, but twice. That would do it. What did we learn today? Tommy, what did you learn?
3: Yeah, today I learned the best way to get over your ex is to buy some Goo Gone.
0: A lot of people really enjoyed that idea.
4: Remove the label.
0: Maitland, what did you learn?
4: I learned Kelly can't lie, but can confidently hurt boys' feelings with truth that sounds like a lie.
0: Mm-hmm. Interesting. Steve, what did you learn?
1: I also learned something about Kelly. I learned that Kelly doesn't worry about breaking drywall. She just hangs up more pictures.
0: Kelly, what did you learn?
5: Interesting you say that, Steve, because I learned if someone's house looks like an Applebee's, they have a healthy sex life.
2: Oh. Yeah.
0: Hot Wings, what did you learn?
2: I learned the best way to get your wife pregnant is by taking her to an orgy.
0: Mm-hmm. Hope that was helpful. Mm-hmm. That is all for today. It is the Free Beer and Hot Wings Show.
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7: So we had another concert announcement this morning, and that is next May, the 15th at Bridgestone Arena. 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Let's go back to 1990 to Sonic Temple. 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

Nashville's Rock Station, 102.9 The Buzz. I'm Dagwood, and there's our song. We're back when Dagwood had hair. Going back to 1990 for The Cult, and that is Sweet Soul Sister. We played that because it was announced this morning that The Cult will be in town with a perfect circle next May at Bridgestone Arena. We'll have all the ticket info at 1029thebuzz.com/events, and we'll probably have some to give away coming up this Thursday at the final Take Our Ticket stop, which will be at Chiba Hut Toasted Subs in Donelson. 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

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I'm Dagwood. You know, if you've never seen Candlebox, do it. October 11th at Brooklyn Bowl. And this band is opening up. 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

Nashville's Rock Station, 1029 The Buzz. I'm Dagwood. Hey, Roman will be in coming up here in just a few minutes. He has those Weezer tickets for you at noon. Don't forget, 5 o'clock this afternoon, Slipknot tickets with Haley. 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

0: Nashville's Rock Station 102.9 The Buzz. What up, man? Roman in here broadcasting live from the Gibson Garage Studios. Good to be along for the ride with you today. Holding it down for Atticus. Don't know where he is. I looked for him. Can't find him. It's going to be a fun search for that, and I will jam some tunes for you. Hang around. 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

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Man, they're going to be down at Warped Tour. Wish I was going. I'm not. I got my show Sunday nights right here at 10 o'clock. If you miss Getting Weird out there this week, look for the recap later on. 102.9thebuzz.com/GWO

JaVale in the red on 102.9 The Buzz. How about the last man sitting? Or, well, really, technically the last tush. You know, but we said last man sitting. It's a chance for you, by the way, to get into the 3 Days Grace show. Get on stage. Pretty killer stuff. 102.9 The Buzz.

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0: 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You know, I don't like getting punched in the face, but I do like watching videos of other people getting punched in the face. We have one of a NASCAR driver getting punched in the face. 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

That's Treat B. You know, the tickets this week for Tickets at Noon are pretty rad. I think a lot of y'all have been asking about them. We'll do that at noon, though. We're not there yet. It's Evanescence now. 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

A perfect circle with stylists on 102.9 The Buzz. You know, we got our last date at the Take Our Tickets tour for this year coming your way this Thursday at Chiba Hut Subs in Donelson. Toasted subs at that. 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

0: The Foo is my hero on Nashville's Rock Station 102.9 The Buzz. Roman in here with you, broadcasting live from the Gibson Garage Studios. I don't even watch the VMAs anymore, but they honored Nirvana on Sunday night, so I watched it then. Gotta say, still kind of bummed at the VMAs. There was like no rock music. That was the only thing. Don't watch it. That's what I'm getting at. Coming back with the Chili Peppers on 102.9 The Buzz.
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Chilla Peps around the world on 102.9 The Buzz. Like I was saying, saw Nirvana get honored on the VMAs. I don't even know what award it was. It's the We Don't Play Rock Music or Music Award, I guess. I don't know. MTV, pick it up here, buddy. It's time for change. 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

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Their movie comes out this week, by the way, on the 30th. I think that it's playing around town. I saw some dates. Just look for Linkin Park Unshatter at your local movie theater. I'm sure you'll find one. 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

0: Like a stone from the mighty Audio Slave on 102.9 The Buzz, Nashville's Rock Station. Roman in here holding it down for Chris Atticus. 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We'll do that when we come back.
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0: 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The new single Machine from Architects is out now on Epitaph Records. 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

The mighty Temple of the Dog with Hunger Strike on Nashville's Rock Station 102.9 The Buzz. If you did not get to see it, Stephen Wilson Jr. and Eddie Vedder did a cover of that song together at a festival over the weekend. Worth the video, but you might be there all day, so don't do it at work. Rolling the 3 doors down, it's not my time.

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That's some beautiful teamwork. Wanna be BFFs? 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

0: 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Looking forward to the final stop of the Take Our Tickets Tour this week at Chiba Hut Toasted Subs. Somebody better bring me one of those, by the way. 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
1: Well, okay then. I guess we will come and get it in person when Limp Bizkit plays in town. If you didn't know, that's going down, by the way. Two nights at the Truth coming up in about a week and a half, 2 weeks, something like that. 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

3 days, Grace on 102.9 The Buzz, hitting town November 1st. And you can get on stage. Here's the thing. You got to be real good at musical chairs. I'm the best. Honestly, I push people out of the way. It's a lot of fun. We don't want you doing that. But get details, 102.9thebuzz.com, and we'll see you there.

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0: I just like the sound at the end of that song for some reason. I stand alone on 102.9 The Buzz. Roman here holding it down for Chris Atticus. 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

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Quiet Riot on 102.9 The Buzz. So we were giving tickets away earlier to Weezer. It's called The Gathering, their tour. 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

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Looked it up, by the way. Linkin Park's movie is playing this week. It looks like they're playing in Franklin, Green Hills, Opry Mills. A few chances for you to get out there and see it while we roll to Somewhere I Belong on 102.9 The Buzz.

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0: 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If you join us, hey, we're glad to have you. It's my final hour for today, so I'm going to do something weird. I don't know what it is yet, but hang around, you'll find out. 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

Yes, Soundgarden, Fellow in Black Days on Nashville's Rock Station 102.9 The Buzz. By the way, Sunday night we had Getting Weird out there, one of our best. I mean, it was an absolute banger. I'll have the recap up soon. 102.9thebuzz.com/GWOT. 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

First, there was a big bang, followed by epic guitar solos. 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

Stained for you on 102.9 The Buzz. That show is tonight, by the way. Break the Cycle, the 25th anniversary tour. If you've been waiting on it, well, it's literally tonight. By the way, there aren't many tickets left. Looks like really just a bunch of resales, but hit it up, 102.9thebuzz.com. Grab some there. Maybe we'll see you tonight.

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0: The Mighty 311 on 102.9 The Buzz, Nashville's Rock Station. 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When we come back, we're going to hit Nirvana and then get lit.
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Nirvana on Nashville's Rock Station 102.9 The Buzz. I told you we were going to get lit, dude. Yeah, we're also going to get lit Thursday. Take our tickets to our final stop coming your way. 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

Nickelback, Rattle the Cage on 102.9 The Buzz. Roman here. I'm going to go rattle my car. Go home. I'll see you guys later on. Haley St. John in next. She will take good care of you. Have fun. I'll catch you Thursday to take our ticket store, or I'll be in studio. I don't know. And then Sunday night, we're getting weird out there at 10 p.m. Y'all have fun and stay safe. Take it easy.

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We

0: guys. Green Day for the ride home. Hey, good to have you. It's Haley. I am live in the Gibson Garage Studios. So yesterday was fun because I gave away a pair of Slipknot tickets before they go on sale Friday, and I'm going to do the same thing today. All week, actually. 5:10 for Mosh Pit. Be listening to win those Slipknot tickets before they go on sale Friday. Ride home is much more tolerable when you get stuff. Just saying. Here in the next 6 minutes, I'm going to play a track from an album that I got to see this band play in its entirety. And honestly, that's kind of how I prefer concerts from this point on. It's next in 6 minutes on 1-8-2-9 The Buzz.
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Last summer, Incubus playing Morning View in its entirety, front to back, no skips. Is it wrong of me to prefer concerts that way? I mean, yeah, I like the variety, but I also like albums front to back. Especially when it's a good album. You know what I mean? It was so good. It's Haley with Pantera on 102.9 The Buzz.

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0: It's Nashville's Rock Station, 1-8-2-9 The Buzz, and round four. The Take Our Tickets tour is Thursday. It's Haley, and it all comes down to this. We're going to do a gigantic ticket blowout at Sheba Hut Toasted Subs in Donelson. It's going to be huge. It's all thanks to Nelson's Greenbrier Distillery. Your info and all the tickets that we have up for grabs, 1-8-2-9-TheBuzz.com/tickets. Next, a track. I mean, don't even get me started on award shows. But this song actually won a Grammy 30 years after it was released. Which, honestly, I didn't even know that was possible. That's next, 6 minutes on 1-8-2-9 The Buzz.
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Just another one of those reasons I don't keep up with award shows. I don't need them telling me that Iron Man is a good song 30 years later. It's Haley with Pumpkins on 102.9 The Buzz. World.

From Ashes to New, their latest, Die for You, on Nashville's Rock Station, 1029 The Buzz. Hey, if you're on your way to the Stain show tonight, or I don't know what time you're leaving to go to First Bank or how long it takes you to get there, but sold out crowd. See that? Sold the F out. Stain to see their Hooba Stank, and one other band is going to be there. Hinder. Hell yeah. Enjoy the show and congrats on getting your tickets in time. Sold out. It's Haley with Disturbed on 1029 The Buzz. Oh.

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0: Chili Peppers on Nashville's Rock Station, 102.9 The Buzz for the ride home. It's Haley. I'm live in the Gibson Garage Studios. Next, 60 minutes of nonstop rock. We're kicking off here in about 6 minutes. Track number one, I know this can cause some tussles on social media. I speak from experience. We ask what a cover song is better than the original, and a full-blown fight breaks out in the comment section sometimes. Y'all are crazy for that, but I would consider this better than the original. Be right back with it. 6 minutes on 1829 The Buzz.
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12: 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The buzz is back. 1029, The Buzz.

Metallica did it better than Bob Seger. A hill I am willing to die on. Turn the page, kicking off 60 minutes of nonstop rock. It's Haley. It's Nashville's Rock Station, 1029 The Buzz. So, I don't think I've mentioned this yet. Five Finger Death Punch tickets up for grabs. Show is October 8th, which is next Thursday at First Bank Amphitheater. 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Be right back.

tonight, sold out Stained show at First Bank Amphitheater. It's going to be so good. It's Nashville's Rock Station, 1029 The Buzz. Another show coming to First Bank Amphitheater next Thursday is Five Finger Death Punch. Still don't have tickets? Then let me help you out with that. Your keyword for you to text me is punch. Go ahead and text me that to the Buzz text line driven by Wilson County Motors. Punch to 615-737-1029 and I'll hit you right back if you win. Good

Nashville's Rock Station, 102.9 The Buzz, and according to the keyword contest that I just had for Five Finger Death Punch tickets, a lot of you are slacking on buying tickets. And a lot of people texted me for these next Thursday at First Bank Amphitheater. I picked my winner. They have been texted. If it wasn't you, then no sweat. I'm doing this all week at 420, supplied by Smoke City Smoke Shop in East Nashville. Be here to win. It's Haley with Allison Chains on 102.9 The Buzz.

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on Nashville's Rock Station. What a tune, the buzz. It's Haley, and we want to give you the best seats in the house. Like, even better than front row. We want to put you up on the stage with 3 Days Grace for a couple of songs at their show November 1st at Bridgestone Arena. Last man sitting. We're going to play musical chairs to see who's going to win the best seats in the house. It's going down October 17th at Sky Deck at Assembly Food Hall. 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

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You saw that, right? Perfect Circle with The Cult on May 15th at Bridgestone Arena. 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It's Haley. 60 minutes of nonstop rock continues. 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

0: Nashville's rock station, 102 during the buzz, Nirvana wrapping up 60 minutes of nonstop rock. Hey, it's Haley. I am live in the Gibson Garage Studios. Hey, if you are going to Stain tonight, it is officially sold out. Probably should get there early because I've sat in that traffic before and it is no fun on the way in and on the way out both. Pro tip. Next is Mosh Pit, and it's even better this week because I have a pair of tickets up for grabs and they haven't even gone on sale yet. Slipknot, August 3rd at First Bank Stadium at Vanderbilt University. Guess my three songs, win my tickets before they go on sale. 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

0: 102.9 The Buzz. You ever been in a mosh pit and had no idea what just hit you? Good. Because we're about to smash three songs at once. And it's your job to survive it. Name all three or get knocked out. The Mosh Pit. 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
1: All right, let's go. Mosh Pit is thanks to Law Tigers, Tennessee's motorcycle lawyers. Three songs coming at you all at once. You're the first person to call me with all three correct songs. You are going to win a huge pair of tickets. More about that in a sec. Are you ready? Here are your three songs.

0: So those tickets I was telling you about, win him before you can buy him tickets for Slipknot. Slipknot and Bring Me the Horizon, August 3rd at First Bank Stadium at Vanderbilt University. Tickets haven't even gone on sale yet, not till Friday, but win them if you're the first person to call me with all three songs. 615-737-1029. Good luck.
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1: 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I Hate Everything About You by 3 Days Grace. 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Then, Dirty Deeds Done Dirt Cheap by AC/DC.
0: You sound so nervous, but yes, you got him. I Hate Everything About You, Dirty Deeds, and Wrong Way. Who's this?
1: This is Aaron.
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1: Ashland City.
0: Well, don't buy Slipknot tickets on Friday, okay? Hooks you up with a pair for August 3rd at First Bank Stadium at Vanderbilt, man.
1: Oh, my God. Thank you so much.
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0: Nashville's Rock Station, 102.9 The Buzz, and I am not kidding when I say I am going big for Mosh Pit this week. It's Haley. Mosh Pit is thanks to Law Tigers, Tennessee's motorcycle lawyers. I got my winner for my Slipknot tickets today. Way to go, winner. Enjoy. Tickets go on sale Friday for that newly announced Slipknot Bring Me the Horizon show, which is August 3rd at First Bank Stadium at Vanderbilt University. Doing it again tomorrow. Pick apart my three songs and win my Slipknot tickets. Here's one of the three songs for tomorrow. That one plus two other songs being played on top of it. Guess my three songs at 5:10 to win my Slipknot tickets on 102.9 The Buzz.
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I think it's going to be a long time before I'm tired of that one. You know that? Nickelback's latest, Rattle the Cage, on Nashville's Rock Station, 1829 The Buzz. Hey, it's Haley. It all comes down to this. Man, Thursday, the final stop of the Take Our Tickets tour at Sheba Hut in Donelson. We're going to be giving away a lot of tickets, including the shows that we just announced yesterday and today. By the way, it's poured by Nelson's Greenbrier Distillery. 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

0: Nashville's Rock Station, 102.9 The Buzz, breaking Benjamin for the ride home. It's Ailey. I'm live in the Gibson Garage Studios. 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It's all thanks to America's Thrift Stores, your Halloween hub for 2026. 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

Nashville's Rock Station, 102.9 The Buzz. Did you see that Ozfest is making a comeback in America in 2027? That's pretty much all I can tell you as of now. It's Haley, but yes, they have confirmed it's going to be back sometime next year in America. The info we got for you so far is up at 102.9thebuzz.com.

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0: Nashville's Rock Station, 102.9 The Buzz with Foo Fighters for the ride home. 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
1: 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It's the latest from Ashes to New on Nashville's Rock Station. 102.9 The Buzz. It's Haley. 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